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0: Get ready for the ultimate Sunday musical experience with our incredible lineup. James Morton asks the question, do you remember the first time? 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Ian Kerwin brings you the very best of Mostly Soul, a show packed with deep grooves, classic soul sound from Eight. And Darren Caveney delivers Sunday Sounds, your perfect soundtrack for a memorable weekend filled with timeless classics. 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
1: A woman who killed two young girls after driving into a primary school has been charged with causing death by dangerous driving. 49-year-old Claire Fremantle claims she suffered an epileptic seizure at the wheel. A man's appeared in court charged with attempted murder after two Jewish men were stabbed in Golders Green. 45-year-old Essa Solomon is accused of attacking the pair on Wednesday. Met Police Commissioner Samart Rowley says 300 extra police officers are needed across London. And the Prince and Princess of Wales have revealed the name of their second dog. He's called Otto.
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1: In the last hour, we've heard reports of a shooting in the US with at least 10 people taken to hospital. It's said to have happened at a party around Oklahoma City. A British tourist is in hospital after a suspected outbreak of hantavirus on a cruise ship. It's reported three people have died from the disease, which can affect the breathing and lungs. An investigation has been launched. After an alleged bomb hoax at a Peter Kay show, a man is due in court later today. 19-year-old Omar Majed of Washwood Heath in Birmingham was charged with false communications after a suspicious bag was reported during the show on Friday. The comedian was taken off stage, but nothing suspicious was found. The government's planned vape tax could drive former smokers back to cigarettes as rising costs threaten the affordability of vaping. The survey by VPZ shows overwhelming opposition to the vape duty.
2: Our biggest concern is that we end up pushing customers or general public that are smokers back on to smoking.
1: That's Richard Beck, and the government has been approached for comment. Former Manchester United manager Sir Alex Ferguson is said to be recovering after being taken to hospital from Old Trafford yesterday. The former Reds manager allegedly sought precautionary medical attention before kickoff. They went on to beat Liverpool 3-2. Tens of thousands of patients could benefit from a one-minute cancer jab. The injection works by telling the body's immune system to recognise and kill cancer cells. It's said to be powerful against several types of the disease, including lung, breast, head and neck, and it would be rolled out by the NHS. And it's Star Wars Day today.
3: We get to work together. A lot of those are for charity. We're all volunteers. Everything that we do for Star Wars is because we love Star Wars, but also it's a way of giving back to the community. So it kind of like ticks two boxes. So having a day to focus on that just makes it extra special.
1: Mark Mulcaster is from the Southern Legion, one of many groups who can get together on days like this and watch films. May the 4th be with you. That's the latest from Radio News Hub. I'm Matthew Dudley.
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1: A big footballing weekend this one, with two more games today as Chelsea welcome Nottingham Forest and Manchester City travel to Everton on their hunt for the Premier League title. Over the weekend, Kobbie Mainoo celebrated his new deal in style as the Manchester United star sealed a 3-2 victory against rivals Liverpool and confirmed a Champions League place. Boss Michael Carrick spoke after the game.
6: Seeing this place alive and bouncing at the end is a real joy and a kind of pleasure to be in the position.
1: Elsewhere, Bournemouth boosted their European hopes with a thumping 3-0 win over Crystal Palace, and Tottenham look like a team destined to survive as they beat Aston Villa 2-1 to move out of the bottom three. Manchester City's women are on the brink of their first Women's Super League title in a decade. It's after Rebecca Knack's stoppage time header earned a 1-0 win over Liverpool. And over in the Formula One, Kimi Antonelli overcame a fierce battle with Lando Norris to clinch a third successive victory and extend his title lead as the Miami Grand Prix survived the weather. It was brought forward due to rain.
0: Fusion weather.
1: Rain slowly moving across northern Scotland with an overcast and murky start elsewhere too. Turning a little brighter later though, with some sunny spells developing, highs of 19 degrees Celsius.
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0: Welcome back, and at the moment we're playing some brilliant 60s soul deep cuts here on Ian Kirwan's Bank Holiday Musical Extravaganza, or the Soul Bank. We've got plenty of great songs still to come for you on this 60s show. Got some Marlena Shaw, some Etta James, some Gloria Jones, the Isley Brothers and the Detroit Spinners. Oh, it's a brilliant lineup. We're going to finish with some Peggy Scott and JoJo Benson with something you might not know, but something I'm sure you'll love. So stick with it here on Fusion Radio.
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Yeah. 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Oh yeah. 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
2: 베이.
0: 아, 예. Look here. I want that guitar to fall in on that. Tighten it up now. Oh, yeah. Now tighten it up, Augie. Yeah, now everybody tighten it up now. Now look here. We're gonna make it mellow for you now.

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1: Three people have died after a suspected disease outbreak on a cruise ship, John Collins reports.
2: A British tourist is in hospital in South Africa and there has been one confirmed case of hantavirus. The outbreak was confirmed by Dutch cruise ship MV Hondius, which was sailing from Argentina to Cape Verde. Now, hantavirus infections, which are usually spread by infected rodents, can affect the lungs and breathing and could be fatal.
1: You could soon be benefiting from a new cancer jab on the NHS. Thousands of patients can take advantage of this one-minute jab, which targets and kills cancer cells. It's said to be powerful against several types of the disease, including breast and lung. The UK could be joining a £78 billion loan to the Ukraine. It's expected the PM will announce our bid to join the programme today in a move which could be good for UK-EU ties.
3: That is very good for Ukraine because it will give Ukraine capability that it desperately needs in year five of this conflict. And it's very good for the UK because it'd be capability that leads to jobs in the United Kingdom. And it's very good for UK-EU relations.
1: Sir Keir Starmer says it will create opportunities for British defence firms to compete for contracts. At least 10 people have been taken to hospital in the US after a shooting. Police say it happened late on Sunday and no arrests have yet been made, but there was no reason to believe there was a consistent threat to the public. It happened at a party around Oklahoma City. A man is due in court today over an alleged bomb hoax at a Peter Kay show. 19-year-old Omar Majed of Washwood Heath in Birmingham was charged with false communications and will face the magistrates later on. Kay was ushered off stage on Friday after a suspicious bag was reported. And in the football later, Chelsea will try and rebound from five consecutive Premier League losses against Nottingham Forest. And Manchester City continue their hunt for the title as they travel to Everton for an 8 p.m. kickoff. That's the latest. From Radio News Hub, I'm Matthew Dudley.
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1: A big footballing weekend this one, with two more games today as Chelsea welcome Nottingham Forest and Manchester City travel to Everton on their hunt for the Premier League title. Over the weekend, though, Kobbie Mainoo celebrated his new deal in style as the Manchester United star sealed a 3-2 victory against rivals Liverpool and confirmed a Champions League place. Boss Michael Carrick spoke after the game.
6: Seeing this place alive and bouncing at the end is a real joy and a kind of pleasure to be in the position.
1: Elsewhere, Bournemouth boosted their European hopes with a thumping 3-0 win over Crystal Palace, and Tottenham look like a team destined to survive as they beat Aston Villa 2-1 to move out of the bottom three. Manchester City's women are on the brink of their first Women's Super League title in a decade. It's after Rebecca Knack's stoppage time header earned a 1-0 win over Liverpool. And over in the Formula One, Kimi Antonelli overcame a fierce battle with Lando Norris to clinch a third successive victory and extend his title lead as the Miami Grand Prix survived the weather. It was brought forward due to rain.
0: Fusion weather.
1: The day will turn a little brighter with some sunny spells around, but further showers are likely to break out during the day across England and Wales. Highs of 19 degrees Celsius.
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8: Coming up now, we've got a playlist of some lesser-known modern soul tracks from right around the world. There'll be a few well-known songs, but a lot of them I doubt you'll have heard of. So stick with it. See what you like, see what you don't. You can expect some Michael Kiwanuku, some Georgia Smith and Burna Boy, Daniel Caesar, Thundercat, Cleo Soul, Coco Roco, and plenty more in this first half of the show.
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0: 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Coming up, we've got Brother Zulu, Tia LeMay, Secret Night Gang, Miles Sanko, Judith Hill, Sio, Becky Sikasa, and the Poles. A great mix of tracks for you here. I hope you're enjoying some slightly different tracks, some that perhaps you don't know. Stick with us here on Fusion Radio.
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1: Three people have died after a suspected disease outbreak on a cruise ship, John Collins reports.
2: A British tourist is in hospital in South Africa and there has been one confirmed case of hantavirus. The outbreak was confirmed by Dutch cruise ship MV Hondius, which was sailing from Argentina to Cape Verde. Now, hantavirus infections, which are usually spread by infected rodents, can affect the lungs and breathing and could be fatal.
1: You could soon be benefiting from a new cancer jab on the NHS. Thousands of patients can take advantage of this one-minute jab, which targets and kills cancer cells. It's said to be powerful against several types of the disease, including breast and lung. The UK could be joining a £78 billion loan to the Ukraine. It's expected the PM will announce our bid to join the programme today in a move which could be good for UK-EU ties.
3: That is very good for Ukraine because it will give Ukraine capability that it desperately needs in year five of this conflict. And it's very good for the UK because it'd be capability that leads to jobs in the United Kingdom. And it's very good for UK-EU relations.
1: Sir Keir Starmer says it will create opportunities for British defence firms to compete for contracts. At least 10 people have been taken to hospital in the US after a shooting. Police say it happened late on Sunday and no arrests have yet been made, but there was no reason to believe there was a consistent threat to the public. It happened at a party around Oklahoma City. A man is due in court today over an alleged bomb hoax at a Peter Kay show. 19-year-old Omar Majed of Washwood Heath in Birmingham was charged with false communications and will face the magistrates later on. Kay was ushered off stage on Friday after a suspicious bag was reported. And in the football later, Chelsea will try and rebound from five consecutive Premier League losses against Nottingham Forest. And Manchester City continue their hunt for the title as they travel to Everton for an 8 p.m. kickoff. That's the latest. From Radio News Hub, I'm Matthew Dudley.
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1: A big footballing weekend this one, with two more games today as Chelsea welcome Nottingham Forest and Manchester City travel to Everton on their hunt for the Premier League title. Over the weekend, though, Kobbie Mainoo celebrated his new deal in style as the Manchester United star sealed a 3-2 victory against rivals Liverpool and confirmed a Champions League place. Boss Michael Carrick spoke after the game.
6: Seeing this place alive and bouncing the end is a real joy and a kind of pleasure to be in the position.
1: Elsewhere, Bournemouth boosted their European hopes with a thumping 3-0 win over Crystal Palace, and Tottenham look like a team destined to survive as they beat Aston Villa 2-1 to move out of the bottom three. Manchester City's women are on the brink of their first Women's Super League title in a decade. It's after Rebecca Knack's stoppage time header earned a 1-0 win over Liverpool. And over in the Formula One, Kimi Antonelli overcame a fierce battle with Lando Norris to clinch a third successive victory and extend his title lead as the Miami Grand Prix survived the weather. It was brought forward due to rain.
0: Fusion weather.
1: The day will turn a little brighter with some sunny spells around, but further showers are likely to break out during the day across England and Wales. Highs of 19 degrees Celsius.
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9: Hi, you're here on Fusion Radio listening to Ian Kirwan's Bank Holiday Musical Extravaganza, The Soul Bank. Coming up now, we're going back to the 70s, and once again it's going to be a mix of well-known and lesser-known tracks. It will include some genre-defining music, some disco, some pop, but basically I want to show you the evolution from the 60s through to the 70s. Expect in this first half some Stevie Wonder, some Marvin Gaye, some Labby Siffre, Gladys Knight and the Pips, Natalie Cole and Hot Chocolate. I'll see you on the other side.
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0: Hope you're enjoying this 1970s mix here on Fusion Radio. Today is a Soul Bank special, a whole day of soul music, curated by me, Ian Kerwin. Coming up next, you've got some Billy Ocean, some The Real Thing, some Commodores, some Earth, Wind & Fire, Chaka Khan, The Jacksons, to name but a few. Stick with us for more 70s funk, soul, pop and disco, here on Fusion Radio. 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
1: Three people have died after a suspected disease outbreak on a cruise ship, John Collins reports.
2: A British tourist is in hospital in South Africa and there has been one confirmed case of hantavirus. The outbreak was confirmed by Dutch cruise ship MV Hondius, which was sailing from Argentina to Cape Verde. Now, hantavirus infections, which are usually spread by infected rodents, can affect the lungs and breathing and could be fatal.
1: You could soon be benefiting from a new cancer jab on the NHS. Thousands of patients can take advantage of this one-minute jab, which targets and kills cancer cells. It's said to be powerful against several types of the disease, including breast and lung. The UK could be joining a £78 billion loan to the Ukraine. It's expected the PM will announce our bid to join the programme today in a move which could be good for UK-EU ties.
3: That is very good for Ukraine because it will give Ukraine capability that it desperately needs in year five of this conflict. And it's very good for the UK because it would be capability that leads to jobs in the United Kingdom. And it's very good for UK-EU relations.
1: Sir Keir Starmer says it will create opportunities for British defence firms to compete for contracts. At least 10 people have been taken to hospital in the US after a shooting. Police say it happened late on Sunday and no arrests have yet been made, but there was no reason to believe there was a consistent threat to the public. It happened at a party around Oklahoma City. A man is due in court today over an alleged bomb hoax at a Peter Kay show. 19-year-old Omar Majed of Washwood Heath in Birmingham was charged with false communications and will face the magistrates later on. Kay was ushered off stage on Friday after a suspicious bag was reported. And in the football later, Chelsea will try and rebound from five consecutive Premier League losses against Nottingham Forest. And Manchester City continue their hunt for the title as they travel to Everton for an 8 p.m. kickoff. That's the latest. From Radio News Hub, I'm Matthew Dudley.
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1: A big footballing weekend this one, with two more games today as Chelsea welcome Nottingham Forest and Manchester City travel to Everton on their hunt for the Premier League title. Over the weekend, though, Kobbie Mainoo celebrated his new deal in style as the Manchester United star sealed a 3-2 victory against rivals Liverpool and confirmed a Champions League place. Boss Michael Carrick spoke after the game.
6: Seeing this place alive and bouncing at the end is a real joy and a kind of pleasure to be in the position.
1: Elsewhere, Bournemouth boosted their European hopes with a thumping 3-0 win over Crystal Palace, and Tottenham look like a team destined to survive as they beat Aston Villa 2-1 to move out of the bottom three. Manchester City's women are on the brink of their first Women's Super League title in a decade. It's after Rebecca Knack's stoppage time header earned a

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3: 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I hope the sun's shining where you are. It certainly is here. Now I'm going to play a set of tracks that I would describe as soul adjacent. They're not strictly soul music, but they really are that kind of vibe. You can expect a great mix of tracks from the 1960s through to today. We're going to start with Dusty Springfield and Prince. There'll be some David Bowie, some Rolling Stones, Talking Heads, Simply Red, and George Michael, to name but a few. And I'll see you on the other side of those.
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1: Three people have died after a suspected disease outbreak on a cruise ship, John Collins reports.
2: A British tourist is in hospital in South Africa and there has been one confirmed case of hantavirus. The outbreak was confirmed by Dutch cruise ship MV Hondius, which was sailing from Argentina to Cape Verde. Now, hantavirus infections, which are usually spread by infected rodents, can affect the lungs and breathing and could be fatal.
1: You could soon be benefiting from a new cancer jab on the NHS. Thousands of patients can take advantage of this one-minute jab, which targets and kills cancer cells. It's said to be powerful against several types of the disease, including breast and lung. The UK could be joining a £78 billion loan to the Ukraine. It's expected the PM will announce our bid to join the programme today in a move which could be good for UK-EU ties.
3: That is very good for Ukraine because it will give Ukraine capability that it desperately needs in year five of this conflict. And it's very good for the UK because it'll be capability that leads to jobs in the United Kingdom. And it's very good for UK-EU relations.
1: Sir Keir Starmer says it will create opportunities for British defence firms to compete for contracts. At least 10 people have been taken to hospital in the US after a shooting. Police say it happened late on Sunday and no arrests have yet been made, but there was no reason to believe there was a consistent threat to the public. It happened at a party around Oklahoma City. A man is due in court today over an alleged bomb hoax at a Peter Kay show. 19-year-old Omar Majed of Washwood Heath in Birmingham was charged with false communications and will face the magistrates later on. Kay was ushered off stage on Friday after a suspicious bag was reported. And in the football later, Chelsea will try and rebound from five consecutive Premier League losses against Nottingham Forest. And Manchester City continue their hunt for the title as they travel to Everton for an 8 p.m. kickoff. That's the latest. From Radio News Hub, I'm Matthew Dudley.
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1: A big footballing weekend this one, with two more games today as Chelsea welcome Nottingham Forest and Manchester City travel to Everton on their hunt for the Premier League title. Over the weekend, though, Kobbie Mainoo celebrated his new deal in style as the Manchester United star sealed a 3-2 victory against rivals Liverpool and confirmed a Champions League place. Boss Michael Carrick spoke after the game.
6: Seeing this place alive and bouncing at the end is a real joy and a kind of pleasure to be in the position.
1: Elsewhere, Bournemouth boosted their European hopes with a thumping 3-0 win over Crystal Palace, and Tottenham look like a team destined to survive as they beat Aston Villa 2-1 to move out of the bottom three. Manchester City's women are on the brink of their first Women's Super League title in a decade. It's after Rebecca Knack's stoppage time header earned a 1-0 win over Liverpool. And over in the Formula One, Kimi Antonelli overcame a fierce battle with Lando Norris to clinch a third successive victory and extend his title lead as the Miami Grand Prix survived the weather. It was brought forward due to rain.
0: Fusion weather.
1: The day will turn a little brighter with some sunny spells around, but further showers are likely to break out during the day across England and Wales. Highs of 19 degrees Celsius.
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8: 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And I bet there's not many stations playing soul music or funk music or soul adjacent music all day long. I'm delighted to welcome you to a very special show now. This one's being curated by Fusion DJ and my good friend James Morton. As you know, James normally presents a show, Do You Remember the First Time, which showcases music from the 90s and early noughties. particularly indie stuff. But today he's gone for the same era, but a mix of soul, funk, hip-hop, all that good stuff. In this first half of the show, you can expect some TLC, some Mark Morrison, some Eusebe, Aaliyah, Jazzy Jeff and the Fresh Prince, PM Dawn, and Blackstreet. I'll see you after those.
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0: You're listening to Soul Bank here on Fusion Radio. That's right, it's a day of bank holiday, May Day bank holiday, soul music. Coming up next, you've got some brand new heavies, some Jamiroquai, some D'Angelo, Maxwell, Erykah Badu, some TLC, some Lauryn Hill, and some of The Roots. And what we're playing here is some 90s soul evolution stuff.
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2: Three people have died after a suspected disease outbreak on a cruise ship, John Collins reports.
3: The British tourist is in hospital in South Africa and there has been one confirmed case of hantavirus. The outbreak was confirmed by Dutch cruise ship MV Hondius, which was sailing from Argentina to Cape Verde. Now, hantavirus infections, which are usually spread by infected rodents, can affect the lungs and breathing and could be fatal.
2: You could soon be benefiting from a new cancer jab on the NHS. Thousands of patients can take advantage of this one-minute jab, which targets and kills cancer cells. It's said to be powerful against several types of the disease, including breast and lung. The UK could be joining a £78 billion loan to the Ukraine. It's expected the PM will announce our bid to join the programme today in a move which could be good for UK-EU ties.
4: That is very good for Ukraine because it will give Ukraine capability that it desperately needs in year five of this conflict. And it's very good for the UK because it would be capability that leads to jobs in the United Kingdom. And it's very good for UK-EU relations.
2: Sir Keir Starmer says it will create opportunities for British defence firms to compete for contracts. At least 10 people have been taken to hospital in the US after a shooting. Police say it happened late on Sunday and no arrests have yet been made, but there was no reason to believe there was a consistent threat to the public. It happened at a party around Oklahoma City. A man is due in court today over an alleged bomb hoax at a Peter Kay show. 19-year-old Omar Majed of Washwood Heath in Birmingham was charged with false communications and will face the magistrates later on. Kay was ushered off stage on Friday after a suspicious bag was reported. And in the football later, Chelsea will try and rebound from 5 consecutive Premier League losses against Nottingham Forest. And Manchester City continue their hunt for the title as they travel to Everton for an 8 p.m. kickoff. That's the latest. From Radio News Hub, I'm Matthew Dudley.
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2: A big footballing weekend this one, with two more games today as Chelsea welcome Nottingham Forest and Manchester City travel to Everton on their hunt for the Premier League title. Over the weekend, Kobbie Mainoo celebrated his new deal in style as the Manchester United star sealed a 3-2 victory against rivals Liverpool and confirmed a Champions League place. Boss Michael Carrick spoke after the game.
7: Seeing this place alive and bouncing at the end is a real joy and a kind of pleasure to be in the position.
2: Elsewhere, Bournemouth boosted their European hopes with a thumping 3-0 win over Crystal Palace, and Tottenham look like a team destined to survive as they beat Aston Villa 2-1 to move out of the bottom three. Manchester City's women are on the brink of their first Women's Super League title in a decade. It's after Rebecca Knack's stoppage time header earned a 1-0 win over Liverpool. And over in the Formula One, Kimi Antonelli overcame a fierce battle with Lando Norris to clinch a third successive victory and extend his title lead as the Miami Grand Prix survived the weather. It was brought forward due to rain.
0: Fusion weather.
2: The day will turn a little brighter with some sunny spells around, but further showers are likely to break out during the day across England and Wales. Highs of 19 degrees Celsius.
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1: You've just heard an hour of brilliant 90s and 2000s funk, soul, hip-hop, R&B from our brilliant Fusion Radio DJ, James Morton. And now we're sticking with the 90s with a playlist I'm calling 90s Soul Evolution. It showcases the evolution of 90s soul. It's got some new soul, R&B and hip-hop. As always, there's some well-known stuff, some lesser-known stuff in there, and I think it'll be an interesting comparison or contrast to James's show. Coming up on this one, there's some Soul to Soul, some Simply Red, some Sade, Charles and Eddie, Gabrielle, Massive Attack and Omar in the first half. Come back and I'll play some more stuff after that.
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0: Hey, we got some very intelligent women in here, man. 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
1: No.
0: Let's say it for me. I'm an adult. I say, wait, you too young to be in love. This is silly. You infatuated with him. He got nice jeans. He wear fancy Adidas. I mean, it might be something. I don't know.
1: Bad.
0: Well, you tell me what's the difference.
2: Okay.
0: What's the difference?
2: Okay, Shan.
1: You can love anybody, but when you in love with somebody, you looking at it like this. You taking that person for what he or she is, no matter what he or she look like, but no matter what he or she do.
2: You like that?
1: Like,
2: dude, if you fall in love, you can fall out of love.
1: I just love somebody. You might stop being in love with them, but you is not gonna stop loving that person.
3: Maybe sometimes they've never been loved before.
2: Yeah,
3: they've never been in love before. They don't know what the feeling is to be loved.
0: Yeah,
2: she
0: killed it. We get in that conversation with that, right?

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2: 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That's right, it's a day of bank holiday, May Day bank holiday, soul music. Coming up next, you've got some brand new heavies, some Jamiroquai, some D'Angelo, Maxwell, Erykah Badu, some TLC, some Lauryn Hill, and some of The Roots. And what we're playing here is some 90s soul evolution stuff.
0: Playing music others don't. 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

0: get robbed. No diggity, no doubt. Yeah. Black Street Productions. We out. Ride.
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1: Three people have died after a suspected disease outbreak on a cruise ship, John Collins reports.
2: A British tourist is in hospital in South Africa and there has been one confirmed case of hantavirus. The outbreak was confirmed by Dutch cruise ship MV Hondius, which was sailing from Argentina to Cape Verde. Now, hantavirus infections, which are usually spread by infected rodents, can affect the lungs and breathing and could be fatal.
1: You could soon be benefiting from a new cancer jab on the NHS. Thousands of patients can take advantage of this one-minute jab, which targets and kills cancer cells. It's said to be powerful against several types of the disease, including breast and lung. The UK could be joining a £78 billion loan to the Ukraine. It's expected the PM will announce our bid to join the programme today in a move which could be good for UK-EU ties.
3: That is very good for Ukraine because it will give Ukraine capability that it desperately needs in year five of this conflict. And it's very good for the UK because it would be capability that leads to jobs in the United Kingdom. And it's very good for UK-EU relations.
1: Sir Keir Starmer says it will create opportunities for British defence firms to compete for contracts. At least 10 people have been taken to hospital in the US after a shooting. Police say it happened late on Sunday and no arrests have yet been made, but there was no reason to believe there was a consistent threat to the public. It happened at a party around Oklahoma City. A man is due in court today over an alleged bomb hoax at a Peter Kay show. 19-year-old Omar Majed of Washwood Heath in Birmingham was charged with false communications and will face the magistrates later on. Kay was ushered off stage on Friday after a suspicious bag was reported. And in the football later, Chelsea will try and rebound from five consecutive Premier League losses against Nottingham Forest. And Manchester City continue their hunt for the title as they travel to Everton for an 8 p.m. kickoff. That's the latest. From Radio News Hub, I'm Matthew Dudley.
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1: A big footballing weekend this one, with two more games today as Chelsea welcome Nottingham Forest and Manchester City travel to Everton on their hunt for the Premier League title. Over the weekend though, Kobbie Mainoo celebrated his new deal in style as the Manchester United star sealed a 3-2 victory against rivals Liverpool and confirmed a Champions League place. Boss Michael Carrick spoke after the game.
6: Seeing this place alive and bouncing at the end is a real joy and a kind of pleasure to be in the position.
1: Elsewhere, Bournemouth boosted their European hopes with a thumping 3-0 win over Crystal Palace, and Tottenham like a team destined to survive as they

0: During the day, across England and Wales, highs of 19 degrees Celsius.
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3: Coming up now, I've got a special treat for you. 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As I've already told you, as I'm sure you know, because you won't have turned the dial all day, today is soul music all day long here on Fusion Radio. I hope you've enjoyed what you've heard so far. We've covered the 60s, 70s, 80s, loads from the 90s. We've had some soul-adjacent stuff, but now I've got something really special for you. I'm delighted to say that Fusion Radio's newest DJ, Eddie Coates Madden, who normally showcases new and live music, he's here, he's picked out for you his top three favourite soul tracks, and he's given an introduction to each of those. So here now are Eddie's top three tracks. Enjoy those.
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4: At the new live show, we're all about music which is challenging, but also about capturing the raw excitement of live music in small venues. And there's probably no better example of that in recorded music history than what is, in our view, I think, one of the greatest live albums of all time. So our first choice in terms of a genuinely great moment in soul music is from James Brown's Live at the Apollo 1963 album, and this is Night Train.
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0: New York City?
1: Yeah.
0: Are you ready for the night train?
1: Yeah.
0: Are you ready for the night train?

In the same vein, Gil Scott-Heron is an absolute pioneer, the godfather of hip-hop, and without question somebody who changed the face of Western music. There's also a bit of a message, again a New Lives theme here, in that the revolution will not be televised is absolutely true, and it serves as a reminder that you really do need to be in those live spaces to get the full effect of what is happening in music. So this is our second choice, Gil Scott-Heron, The Revolution Will Not Be Televised.

0: Finally, at New Lives, we feature a lot of work by women artists, and it would be wrong to come up with three soul greats without including one of the great voices. This is Etta James, I'd Rather Go Blind, and of course, it's the live version.
1: I'd like to do a tune for you now that I wrote myself. 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Thank you.

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Ah, no. Now listen. About your sweet kiss.

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I was just sitting here a minute ago thinking, baby. I was thinking about your sweet kiss and your I was thinking about your sweet kiss and your

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3: 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Sounds different. Now, as you know, today's been Soul Bank. It's been a mix of brilliant tracks all day long. All soul music or soul adjacent music. Stuff that gets you moving. Something that really stirs inside you. I hope you've enjoyed it. I hope you found some tracks that you didn't know and some that you definitely would have, but maybe something that's inspired you a little bit or something you didn't know you like and now you do. That's what soul's all about, if you ask me. Something that sparks something inside you. It gets you moving, gets you feeling good. Even the sad songs do that. But now we're reaching the end of the day, and that means I've got one more playlist for you, one more brilliant set of curated tracks. And this one, as you'd expect, as we're reaching the later hours, it's an upbeat soul party. It's a bit of a anniversary special, I guess. This show is just over 1 year old now, so I wanted to do a bit of a party playlist. It features funk, soul and northern soul. Like the rest of the day, there's well-known stuff, the stuff you might not know. I've tried to avoid anything too cheesy because, you know, you don't need that here, do you? You can probably get that on some of those other stations. Here, we like to challenge you, we like to push you a little bit. So coming up next, you've got some Jackson Sisters, some Edwin Starr, Marvin Gaye, the Isley Brothers, but not necessarily their most well-known tracks. We've got a well-known one from Candy Staten. We've got the Allergies and Smooth and Terrell, which I love. I play them all the time on my show. We've got some Frank Pop Ensemble, Third Degree and Smooth, some Emma Noble, some Kenny Lynch, some Doris Troy. Stick with it for the rest of the show.
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0: Okay, so we've just got a couple more songs now to finish this show. We've got General Johnson, Garland Green and The Reflex, and we're finishing with Prince Street Bodega, Domenico, Riones and Black Caviar with their classic Sweet Thing. I've played a few of these tracks on my show in recent weeks, so I hope you recognise them, I hope you enjoy them. As I say, this segment of the show has been my 1 year soul anniversary party playlist, where I've tried to play some upbeat songs, but perhaps not ones that you'll know that well. And that is about it for Soulbank here on Fusion Radio. As you know, it's been my bank holiday musical extravaganza. I've really enjoyed being with you. I've been honoured to be asked to pull together all these playlists to curate your bank holiday. I hope you've enjoyed it. I hope I haven't spoiled it. But it's not just been me today. I'd like to thank the other Fusion Radio DJs who've contributed to this brilliant day-long soul party. They've played some brilliant songs, some of which I didn't know, so it's always good to broaden your horizons, which is exactly what today's playlist has been all about. I think it's been a brilliant vibe for a May Day bank holiday. As I say, the sun should be shining and you've had a really fun, enjoyable day here with us on Fusion Radio. We're planning something similar on a different theme for the next May bank holiday, so stick with us then. And as always, my show, Mostly Soul with Ian Kirwan, that's on at Sunday evenings at 8 p.m. I always play an hour's mix of songs, old and new, familiar and less so, to get you moving on a Sunday night. So join me on Sunday evening. Thanks once again for joining me here on Fusion Radio. Sounds different.
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1: Three people have died after a suspected disease outbreak on a cruise ship, John Collins reports.
2: A British tourist is in hospital in South Africa and there has been one confirmed case of hantavirus. The outbreak was confirmed by Dutch cruise ship MV Hondius, which was sailing from Argentina to Cape Verde. Now, hantavirus infections, which are usually spread by infected rodents, can affect the lungs and breathing and could be fatal.
1: You could soon be benefiting from a new cancer jab on the NHS. Thousands of patients can take advantage of this one-minute jab, which targets and kills cancer cells. It's said to be powerful against several types of the disease, including breast and lung. The UK could be joining a £78 billion loan to the Ukraine. It's expected the PM will announce our bid to join the programme today in a move which could be good for UK-EU ties.
3: That is very good for Ukraine because it will give Ukraine capability that it desperately needs in year five of this conflict. And it's very good for the UK because it would be capability that leads to jobs in the United Kingdom. And it's very good for UK-EU relations.
1: Sir Keir Starmer says it will create opportunities for British defence firms to compete for contracts. At least 10 people have been taken to hospital in the US after a shooting. Police say it happened late on Sunday and no arrests have yet been made, but there was no reason to believe there was a consistent threat to the public. It happened at a party around Oklahoma City. A man is due in court today over an alleged bomb hoax at a Peter Kay show. 19-year-old Omar Majed of Washwood Heath in Birmingham was charged with false communications and will face the magistrates later on. Kay was ushered off stage on Friday after a suspicious bag was reported. And in the football later, Chelsea will try and rebound from five consecutive Premier League losses against Nottingham Forest, and Manchester City continue their hunt for the title as they travel to Everton for an 8 p.m. kickoff. That's the latest. From Radio News Hub, I'm Matthew Dudley.
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1: A big footballing weekend this one, with two more games today as Chelsea welcome Nottingham Forest and Manchester City travel to Everton on their hunt for the Premier League title. Over the weekend, Kobbie Mainoo celebrated his new deal in style as the Manchester United star sealed a 3-2 victory against rivals Liverpool and confirmed a Champions League place. Boss Michael Carrick spoke after the game.
6: Seeing this place alive and bouncing at the end is a real joy and a kind of pleasure to be in the position.
1: Elsewhere, Bournemouth boosted their European hopes with a thumping 3-0 win over Crystal Palace, and Tottenham like a team destined to survive as they beat Aston Villa 2-1 to move out of the bottom three. Manchester City's women are on the brink of their first Women's Super League title in a decade. It's after Rebecca Knack's stoppage time header earned a 1-0 win over Liverpool. And over in the Formula One, Kimi Antonelli overcame a fierce battle with Lando Norris to clinch a third successive victory and extend his title lead as the Miami Grand Prix survived the weather. It was brought forward due to rain.
0: Fusion weather.
1: The day will turn a little brighter with some sunny spells around, but further showers are likely to break out during the day across England and Wales. Highs of 19 degrees Celsius.
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Do you damn well think you're God or something? 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
1: Three people have died after a suspected disease outbreak on a cruise ship, John Collins reports.
2: A British tourist is in hospital in South Africa and there has been one confirmed case of hantavirus. The outbreak was confirmed by Dutch cruise ship MV Hondius, which was sailing from Argentina to Cape Verde. Now, hantavirus infections, which are usually spread by infected rodents, can affect the lungs and breathing and could be fatal.
1: You could soon be benefiting from a new cancer jab on the NHS. Thousands of patients can take advantage of this one-minute jab, which targets and kills cancer cells. It's said to be powerful against several types of the disease, including breast and lung. The UK could be joining a £78 billion loan to the Ukraine. It's expected the PM will announce our bid to join the programme today in a move which could be good for UK-EU ties.
3: That is very good for Ukraine because it will give Ukraine capability that it desperately needs in year five of this conflict. And it's very good for the UK because it'll be capability that leads to jobs in the United Kingdom. And it's very good for UK-EU relations.
1: Sir Keir Starmer says it will create opportunities for British defence firms to compete for contracts. At least 10 people have been taken to hospital in the US after a shooting. Police say it happened late on Sunday and no arrests have yet been made, but there was no reason to believe there was a consistent threat to the public. It happened at a party around Oklahoma City. A man is due in court today over an alleged bomb hoax at a Peter Kay show. 19-year-old Omar Majed of Washwood Heath in Birmingham was charged with false communications and will face the magistrates later on. Kay was ushered off stage on Friday after a suspicious bag was reported. And in the football later, Chelsea will try and rebound from five consecutive Premier League losses against Nottingham Forest. And Manchester City continue their hunt for the title as they travel to Everton for an 8 p.m. kickoff. That's the latest. From Radio News Hub, I'm Matthew Dudley.
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1: A big footballing weekend this one, with two more games today as Chelsea welcome Nottingham Forest and Manchester City travel to Everton on their hunt for the Premier League title. Over the weekend, though, Kobbie Mainoo celebrated his new deal in style as the Manchester United star sealed a 3-2 victory against rivals Liverpool and confirmed a Champions League place. Boss Michael Carrick spoke after the game.
6: Seeing this place alive and bouncing at the end is a real joy and a kind of pleasure to be in the position.
1: Elsewhere, Bournemouth boosted their European hopes with a thumping 3-0 win over Crystal Palace, and Tottenham look like a team destined to survive as they beat Aston Villa 2-1 to move out of the bottom three. Manchester City's women are on the brink of their first Women's Super League title in a decade. It's after Rebecca Knack's stoppage time header earned a 1-0 win over Liverpool. And over in the Formula One, Kimi Antonelli overcame a fierce battle with Lando Norris to clinch a third successive victory and extend his title lead as the Miami Grand Prix survived the weather. It was brought forward due to rain.
0: Fusion weather.
1: The day will turn a little brighter with some sunny spells around, but further showers are likely to break out during the day across England and Wales. Highs of 19 degrees Celsius.
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7: Hello friends, welcome along to Take 5. It's me, Helena. I hope you're having a good Sunday. This week's show comes to you right during the middle of one of my favourite events in the jazz calendar, the Cheltenham Jazz Festival, which has been running all week down in the Cotswolds. It's the 30th anniversary of the festival, and to mark it, they have put together one of their best ever lineups. It's a cracking lineup. So today's show is a celebration of some of the artists appearing there this week, alongside a few nods to the festival's history, and there's a very special centenary. The festival started in 96 and it's been part of the British jazz landscape ever since, consistently mixing genuine jazz heavyweights with fantastic emerging artists and making the whole thing feel like one big party, and long may it continue. We're going to start with someone who's on the bill this week, a Leeds-born multi-instrumentalist, trumpet player, composer, producer and Mercury Prize nominee who she just makes incredible music. This is Emma Jean Thackeray and this is her tune, Sun.

0: Emma Jean Thackeray there. She started playing cornet in a Yorkshire brass band as a child, went on to study at the Royal Welsh College of Music and then Trinity Laban in London. She's hard to define genre-wise, much like many modern jazz musicians, but I just love that. I love that crossover. Jazz, hip-hop, cosmic soul, electronic, all mixed together in one pot. Her debut album, Yellow, which that tune was from, went to number one in the UK Jazz Album Chart, and her 2025 album, Weirdo, was nominated for the Mercury Prize. Now, let's get straight in there and get it done early. It's time to jazz it up. And today's pick is from another artist on this year's Cheltenham bill.
1: Jazz it up.
0: Kim Cypher is a saxophonist and vocalist from the heart of the Cotswolds, which makes her practically a local for this festival. And she has a gift for taking tunes you know well and finding something new inside them. This is her version of Baker Street. Yes, that's Baker Street.

Kim Cipher there with her version of the Jerry Rafferty hit. It's never sounded quite like that. Honestly, if I had a fiver for every time I've been asked as a sax player, can you play Baker Street? I would be a very rich woman, let me tell you. Right, now let's go back to the very beginning of the Cheltenham Jazz Festival, because in 1996, the first ever festival featured a performance from one of the all-time greats, and he played jazz violin. It's, of course, Stefan Grappelli. He was in his late 80s by then, and that Cheltenham gig was one of his final UK performances.

Even in his wheelchair, the music was, by all accounts, just something else uniquely him. He sadly died the following year, and this tune that I'm playing you is La Mer. From that, we'll go straight into something that takes us forward 30 years in the festival's history. But first, let's hear Stefan Grappelli.

Stefan Grappelli there, and then of course the unmistakable Miles Davis. That Miles Davis track is from his 1957 collaboration with arranger Gil Evans. It's called Miles Ahead, and it's one of a series of orchestral recordings they made together and that truly stand apart from other things in his catalogue. It feels right to play Miles Davis this week because 2026 marks his centenary. He was born on the 26th of May 1926, and Cheltenham is marking it this year with a special orchestral tribute from the fantastic Guy Barker Big Band and the BBC Concert Orchestra. They're performing a symphonic version of his album Kind of Blue, which is going to be something incredibly special to listen back to. Looking forward to that very much. Right, staying with the festival and with anniversaries, Courtney Pine is at Cheltenham this week celebrating 40 years since his debut album Journey to the Urge Within, which came out in 1986, earning him a silver disc and changing the landscape of British jazz. That's no understatement. He's also doing a 40th anniversary tour this year. If you happen to be in Manchester or nearby, up north here, he's at Band on the Wall on the 21st of June. That's practically on my doorstep. It would be rude not to go. The track we're playing today is called Sacrifice, originally from his 1988 album Destiny's Song, now re-released as part of the anniversary celebrations, one of his own personal favourites from his catalogue apparently. So please enjoy Sacrifice.

Fantastic stuff from Courtney Pine there. Now, here's someone making her Cheltenham debut this week. Lady Blackbird is an American singer based in here in the UK, and she's got one of those voices. It's stunning. It will stop you in your tracks. It's fantastic. Her 2021 debut album, Black Acid Soul, went to number one in the UK Jazz Albums chart. She got a 5-star review in The Guardian, which we know is a hard thing to do. They're hard, those Guardian journalists, to please. And it introduced her to a British audience who have been devoted to her ever since. She's had a couple of pop hits in the main charts as well. She followed it up with her second album, Slang Spirituals, in 2024. But this tune is from Black Acid Soul. It's called 5 Feet Tall.

Lady Blackbird there. I told you, fantastic voice. Definitely worth listening to her catalogue of work. Fantastic. Right, I'm saying fantastic a lot today, aren't I? Because it is. Right, you're listening to Take 5 on Fusion Radio with me, Helena, and we're celebrating Cheltenham Jazz Festival on the show today. I hope you're enjoying the show. Anytime you want to get in touch, my email is helena@fusionradio.uk. You know I love hearing from you. Still to come, one of the great names in American jazz who made a legendary appearance at Cheltenham in 2005. An extraordinary young drummer and producer from Chicago. And then we'll close with the woman who has just been appointed Cheltenham's guest curator for the next 3 years. But first, an American saxophonist who's been one of the most consistently brilliant players of his generation for over 30 years, Joshua Redman. He's at Cheltenham this week, and this is Mischief.

Joshua Redman with Mischief from his 1994 album Mood Swing. Right, let's go from there straight into something very different, a completely different corner of jazz. A Chicago drummer and producer called Micaiah McCraven, who makes music that he describes as organic beat music. It's live improvisation that he then cuts, resequences and reassembles into something that is very different. It sits somewhere between jazz, hip-hop and electronic music. It's so clever. He's at Cheltenham this week, and this is a good introduction into what he does. This is Inner Flight.

Amazing stuff from Micaiah McRaven and then Ornette Coleman. That Coleman track is from his landmark 1959 album, The Shape of Jazz to Come, one of the most important and genuinely revolutionary records in jazz history. Ornette Coleman was at Cheltenham in 2005 for the festival's 10th birthday, and by all accounts, it was one of those nights that people who were there still talk about. It was an iconic performance. He sadly died in 2015, but the album, The Shape of Jazz to Come, it just sounds as startling and innovative now as it did nearly 70 years ago. Fantastic. Now, two artists coming up next, making their Cheltenham debuts this week. First, Nectar Wood. She's 26, born in Milton Keynes to a Ghanaian father and an English mother, and she makes music rooted in soul and jazz with influences from that range. Lauryn Hill, Erykah Badu, Minion Riperton, Amy Winehouse, you can hear all those kind of influences in her music. Her 2023 single, Good Vibrations, garnered over 1 million Spotify streams within a month. Elton John has played her on his Apple Music show, and she's been longlisted for the Glastonbury Emerging Talent Competition. One to watch, I think, indeed, or well, one to listen to. This is Good Vibrations.

And that was Nectar Wood. Fantastic. Fantastic. Loads of times this week. Right, we're going to close today with someone who is very much at the heart of this year's Cheltenham Festival, Corinne Bailey-Ray. It's a familiar name some of you might recognise. She's just been appointed as the festival's guest curator for the next 3 years, taking over from Gregory Porter. And her job is to help shape what Cheltenham becomes over that time. She's described jazz as an important part of her life and learning journey, and you can absolutely hear that in her work. She's from Leeds. She won 2 Brit Awards, and this song that I'm playing for you came out 20 years ago, but it's barely aged. It still sounds as good now as it did then. This is her huge hit, Put Your Records On.

Corinne Bailey Rae, I just love that song. What a lovely way to close the show. That's all for Take 5 this week, celebrating the Cheltenham Jazz Festival's 30th anniversary. We started off with Emmajean Thackeray and Kim Cypher. They opened things up for the show, through Stefan Grappelli at the very first festival back in 96, Miles Davis on his centenary year, Courtney Pine 40 years into a career that changed British jazz, Lady Blackbird and Joshua Redman making their Cheltenham debuts, Micaiah McRaven and Ornette Coleman took us somewhere more adventurous, and Nectar Wood as one of the most exciting emerging voices around, and Corinne Bailey Rae bringing us home. And that was this week's show. I hope you've enjoyed it, and if you've been lucky enough to get to Cheltenham this week, I hope you've had a wonderful time. Don't forget, if you want to get in touch, the email is helena@fusionradio.uk. Coming up next, it's Dan with the Saddle Sessions, the finest in country music. You know, stay tuned to Fusion All Day for the very best music that sounds different. I've been Helena, this has been Take 5, and until next time, see ya.

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James Morton asks the question, do you remember the first time? Guiding you through a journey of timeless tunes and unforgettable moments from Seven. Ian Kerwin brings you the very best of Mostly Soul, a show packed with deep grooves, classic soul sound from Eight. And Darren Caveney delivers Sunday Sounds, your perfect soundtrack for a memorable weekend filled with timeless classics. 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